90 plus 1 and counting till eternity. Akashvani has indeed come a long, long way and moved from strength to strength. And that strength has largely come from you, each and every one of you who are or have been a part of this wonderful journey as our family. So from the entire team of Akashvani on this side of the microphone to our family listening to us, we'd like to once again extend a heartfelt thank you. And yes, you're with us on 102.6 Musical Megahertz. And this is Akashvani Rainbow. And I hope you are ready to rock. Well, actually, you are the ones who rock us.

You're for there with you. Only you can rock me, and absolutely right, only you can rock us. And it is for you that we keep coming and we all work so hard. The entire team of Akashwani, be it any channel. And okay, a personal question. Are you fond of solving crossword puzzles? Well, even if you're not, I'm sure you must have tried it at some point of time. Now, you may be wondering why I'm asking. Well, I'm gonna go a wee bit nostalgic on the show. And this is dedicated to all my seniors and colleagues here at Akashwani. Before we made use of modern technology and went digital. So that takes us back, way, way back. Seems like the story of another world altogether. And by the way, so many of you have been with us since that time. When technology was not there in the world, when there was no WhatsApp, when there were no emails. So you have been with us. So all those of you who've been with us through those times, well, you can also take a nostalgic ride and you can share your emotions about Akashwani with us. We'd love to hear from you. And well, talking about Akashwani and presenting the programs, well, back then, presenting our programs was far more difficult than actually solving a crossword puzzle at times.

Theatre Time with Crossword. And thank you so much. I already have the messages pouring in, and this is so, so very motivating. I will take your messages one by one very, very soon. Please remain tuned in. And the time right now is almost 10:16. And time to play out the first Hindi song on the show. And the artist I have chosen to showcase today is someone who started his career as a casual artist for Akashvani and also incidentally worked with Doordarshan in Delhi. And as they say, destiny works strong. So his destiny took him to Mumbai for playback singing, and we absolutely fell in love with his voice. Take a guess who this could be.

yes, Bhupendra Singh. I'm sure that was not hard to guess. From the 1977 film Karonda, the lyrics by Gulzar and the music by Jaydev. And I am getting your messages and I'm loving it. And this one, please may I request you to write your names along with your message. It makes my work a little bit easy. Okay, this is a message from Sita and she says, yes, those days you had vinyl records and would get scratched very often and the songs would get messed up. Absolutely right. And that is precisely why I said that presenting the show those days was literally like solving a crossword puzzle. And this is Dolly here. Hey Dolly, good morning. Thank you for joining us. And she says, I love solving.

Doing puzzles. Okay, that's wonderful. It's actually a very good brain exercise. I have Michael Fernandez sending us a message from Kalangut, Goa. Oh my God, what a beautiful place. And Kalangut Beach was one place which took my breath away when I was there. And you've requested for tracks. Michael, can I please request you to join us at 12:05 when we will be here with the show called Play It Cool? That is the request-based show. This one, we don't exactly take requests, so please accept my apologies, and I really hope you'll join me at 5 minutes past 12 till 1. And this is Vijay Wanchu from Gurugram. Oh my God, okay. He says, I've been listening to All India Radio since last 50 years. There was no FM, only medium wave. Programs like Date with You and Forces Request always drew our attention. Then Yuvani with In the Groove was popular. Tuning in to the radio was a challenge at times with manual tuning of the station. Oh yes, and all those disturbances in between, those unwanted sounds. But now, you know, don't we actually remember them with kind of a fond memory? All right, so today with FM and digital broadcasting, it is so much easier, but nothing to beat the romance of yester years. Absolutely agree with you. On the other side, today one connects with the RJs is so much easier. We used to write letters and wait to hear our requests. So for me, radio is an impetus. God bless you. Thank you so much. Receiving such messages is so very heartwarming. And yes, so you exactly know why I was saying that presenting the programs was really, really tough. But like I said, you know, we have fond memories of those. And though it was extremely challenging, it was a lot of fun as well. And in those days, after finishing a show, sometimes it actually felt like we'd just won a huge competition. And of course, I'll come back to talk about this later. Jeff Healy coming up with Confidence Man.

Jeff Healy there with Confidence Man. And moving ahead, yes, I am receiving messages, and this is Roland here. Very good morning to you, Roland. Thank you so much. And you say you missed me yesterday. Well, I'm here today. And of course, in spirit, not only me, all of us RJs are here every day, every moment. And if we could have it our way, we could be here every single day, all of us. But then, just imagine what kind of a scenario that would be. So it's good to let's wait for our turn. And thank you so much for all those wonderful updates. And this is Ravi Joshi here from Meerut. And he says, very good morning. The 90 glorious years of broadcasting still going on strong and has spread its wings not only all over India but overseas as well. Well, we had a reach overseas as well earlier too. And yes, but now it's better. Like Vijay Wangchu said, the connectivity is better in so many ways. And the family of Akashwani, including RJs, contributed matchlessly. Happy 90 years of Akashwani. Thank you so much. And that truly means, and like I said in my last show, that you, all of you, each and every one of you out there, even if you have just joined our family, you're still the backbone of Akashwani. And everything, like Bryan Adams sang, everything I do it for you. So we all say the same thing. Everything we do it for you. All right, time to play out the next track. And this is the band with the track called Twilight.

Well, twilight or daylight, never leave us because we are nothing without you. After all, it is a family. That's why we are a family, because we never leave each other alone. 24/7/365. Time now to put out the next Hindi track on the show, and yes, we're talking about Bhupendra Singh today. He's the artist I am showcasing today. So from being a guitar player in a musical team, he went on to become one of the most loved playback singers in the Hindi film industry. His first song was one where he got to sing with the likes of Mohammad Rafi, Talat Mehmood and Manna Day. Later, he went on to sing solo songs and duets as well. And this one track that I am putting out is my very personal favorite, and I'm sure it's going to make every one of you smile for whatever reasons.

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5: 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Because, of course, you know that already, but still, just for those people, you know, who are new, who've joined the family now and who are not really aware about the nitty-gritties of the past, well, the entire show, the music, the jingles, the spots, everything on turntables, LPs and EPs. I mean, you know, they were huge, the turntables, and these are all technical things, but you had to manually operate all of them. But of course, they were a lot of fun as well. So now, during the digital age, we actually remain seated while we do our shows. But back then, during that 1 hour, we used to literally be standing on our toes the entire time. I mean, sitting is something we just could not afford to do. And personally, I used to feel like a magician, juggling everything to put it all up properly and put up a great show. Though difficult, but the thought of those days is actually a heartwarming memory and definitely makes me smile with pride. And of course, it could not have been possible without the excellent training we were provided by Akashvani that made us the champions that we are. And for your listening pleasure, coming up next, this is Freddie Mercury with Your Kind of Lover.

0: And yes, that was Freddie Mercury with Your Kind of Lover. And more messages here. Dolly is, of course, with us. And thank you, Dolly, for all the wonderful words. And the same goes to Ravi Joshi as well. Thank you. You know, I don't read out those words exactly. Oh, yes. M. Rajkumar from Trichy has also marked his attendance. A very good morning to you and welcome to the show. Thank you for being around always. And this is... Ravi Joshi from Meerut, he says, once I got a chance to visit the FM studio in New Delhi way back in 2001. Unforgettable memories with me. Thank you so much. Yes, a visit here is definitely something which everybody would remember for a lifetime. This is the magic this place holds for each and every one of us. And thank you for your words for me. And moving ahead, let me put out another track. And this time it's John Lennon with Just the Two of Us.
1: Okay, what is there?
2: Don't know. You'll hear it, yeah. Just the first occasion you get.
1: I did with my thumb. Yeah.

I hope you enjoyed that number, and time now to put out the last Hindi track on the show. Today, the artist I'm featuring, Bhupendra Singh, happens to be one of my very favorite singers. And this song of his hits us very differently. And by us, I mean all of the people who use their voices for work. I'm sure you've guessed which track I'm talking about. Yes, here it is.

how much ever time may pass, we will always continue to love you. And the way you send us your feedback, admire us, is what motivates us. Time now for me to sign out of Matchless Music Hour, but of course the news will be coming up, and I also can't help remember those times when we RJs used to read the news headlines ourselves. I do wish to extend my gratitude to each and every one of you for all the love all through the years. May our mutual love and admiration grow with each passing day. I'll see you again at 12:05 with Play Cool.

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Yes, this is Akashvani Rainbow on 102.6 Magical Megahertz, and the day's edition of Play It Cool is here. Your super cool dose of Western music on a hot June afternoon. And the topic I have for you today is something we all can't live without. What is it? Listen to this track, take a guess, and send me your answers on 9868107070. Joining you this afternoon is me, Himani Mona Lisa Dutta.

That was Sting with the track If It's Love. And well, I hope you're using those muscles well, which help you to smile. You should use them in the morning, afternoon, evening, and of course the night too. 24/7, 365 days a year. Well, after all, it is proved by science that it takes less muscles to smile and more to frown. And when you're tuned to Akashwani Rainbow, you have all the reasons to smile. And of course, we are here. If you have any health problem, we are there to solve it. If you have any emotional problem, you can share it with us. And of course, though all of us are definitely, all of us are not qualified for that, but still, you know, we can at least listen to you and probably just make you smile. That's the best we can do, and we are definitely qualified to do. And I have your messages here. I have Roland, who is tuned in, and then I have Viva Goa. Hello, good afternoon, a very good afternoon to you as well. And then I have GS Gill from Patiala as well. Mr. Gill, can we please play some other track on your request? I've played this number on your request quite a few times, so it'll be good if we could change it, please. All right, moving ahead. So today, the 9th of June, happens to be meal prep day. So boys and girls, ladies and gentlemen, the answer to the question, nobody guessed it, nobody even tried. Well, it was not easy. But I'm sure you must have been thinking, and in case you were, well, the answer is food. Even Sting talks about cooking himself some breakfast. I wonder what

0: ended up cooking? Well, that's not for us to guess. And yes, we do talk a lot about food on the show today and always as well. See, that's the reason why I said something we can't live without. And I hope your answer was not love. You were not getting love. Of course, love is something we cannot live without. But yes, today we're talking about food. And my question, the question I'm opening out to you is, tell me, what is the meal which you can make very quickly and a tasty and nutritious one? Please don't say noodles and this and that, okay? I know that even kids can cook that. So let's find out, what is that one thing, nutritious and tasty, that you can cook up very, very quickly? So let's talk about something really good when I come around after this track.
1: Bunch of funny little people. Oh, hey, look, that guy with the green hair, he's a punk rocker. Look, look, he's even telling everybody. You fucking hippie.

Alright, so that was Green Day with the track When I Come Around. And yes, the track is done and I am here again. And yes, a few of our friends have already marked their attendance. Roland is here, M. Rajkumar from Trichy, Tamil Nadu is here, and of course, yes, Indu has also joined us once again. So good to have all of you. And Roland, the tracks you've requested for, the Jimi Hendrix number, sorry, because of the date, it doesn't qualify to be played in this one. It's for the Matchless Music Hour. And just once again, please allow me to remind each and every one of you that in this show, that is Play It Cool, we play contemporary music, means the music which was released 1990 onwards to the present day. Any track in that frame of time, we would love to play.

have Roland, who has answered the question. He says, I have porridge and boiled eggs every alternate day, and that is my breakfast. I had this breakfast even today. Wow, that sounds amazing. And porridge, I love it. And M. Rajkumar says, turning up our appetite. Well, yes, and you've really made my mouth water. He says, we can make some pongal or some khichdi. I've never tasted pongal, but khichdi, yeah, one of my favorites. And very sadly, I don't know why people associate khichdi with a patient. I mean, if you're not well, if for any reason, have khichdi. No, khichdi is the easiest dish to make and so nutritious. And you know, you can just do it up quickly. So I love khichdi. Yes, let's see who else. This is Praveen Chauhan from Khargon, Madhya Pradesh, says khichdi infinity. Okay, khichdi to the power infinity. That's good. And yes, as I said, one of my favorite dishes as well. And what I'm gonna do now is put out the next track for you, which I have chosen. And well, right after this track, of course, lots more in store. The show is just begun.

That was Black Legend with You See the Trouble with Me. And the trouble with me right now is I gotta take a break, but I'll see you on the other side. Please remain tuned in.

Roland, I hope you enjoyed that number. And yes, please let your requests pour in. But yes, just a small reminder that the music that we play on this show, that is called Play It Cool, we play music from the 1990s onwards. So whichever track you want me to play out for you, please kindly, okay, just let it in. Checking is my issue. You don't have to do that much. You just have to send in a message and let us know which track you want to hear. And yes, it would be good if you could give me a couple of options. And Swati from Patna, Bihar, our very regular listener and friend, is here. And yes, a very good afternoon to you as well. I'm good, thank you. She says, I can make poha, cucumber raita, sandwiches and suji chila instantly. These are all my favorite and I am so good in making these things. Aha, really nice. Very good. And yes, all of them that you've mentioned, they are definitely nutritious and tasty as well. And it can be just cooked up in a jiffy. So great choice there, Swati. And the tracks you've requested, okay, you've given me quite a few options. That is really great. So what I have for you is, before I play out your track, I am sorry, I need to play another track, and that is for G.S. Gill. He has been very kind enough to provide more options, and I apologize for that. Yes, he has given me more options, and among all of the options that he has given, this is what I have selected for you. G.S. Gill from Patiala.

0: चाय बड़ी है मात।
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2: Welcome back. You're with us on Akashwani Rainbow. The show is called Played Cool. And I hope you are enjoying the music. And of course, the credit does not go to me. It goes to you. And I have this message here from Prem Kumar Varier from Nagpur. Wants me to play a Savage Garden number. One of my personal favorites. I will definitely play that for you. And then this is Yash Shinde from Mumbai. Says, fabulous songs, enjoying the show. Thank you so much. Well, I'm presenting the show. The songs are on your request. So like I just said, I can't take credit for that. And the next track going out. Oh, by the way, before I just play out the next track, let me remind you, today, 9th of June, happens to be meal prep day and food. Food is what we are talking about. So what is that one dish? And this applies for boys as well. Okay.

Savage Garden there. And Deepak from Aurangabad has requested for a track which qualifies to be played in Matchless Music Hour. So I'm sorry, Deepak, I can't play that. And then this is Isha and Dhruv. You also requested for the same track, but you've given me more options, and one among them I will play for you. And well, if I were to talk about my meal prep, I love South Indian food.

0: and I love cooking it as well. And you know, they're very easy and quick to make and nutritious as well. You take sambar, you take dosa, you take idli and uttapam, whatever. I love South Indian food, and that is one of my go-to food. And of course, then sweet tooth, I like halwa, but yes, sugar is something which we need to avoid, and I hope you're avoiding that too, because sugar actually dehydrates us, and right now what we need is hydration. So just a plain simple glass of water with some lime juice and a little pink salt would be the ideal thing. I mean, quick, easy and nutritious. So please do take care of yourself. It's really, really hot, and it's time for me, Himani Mona Lisa Datta, to say goodbye. I'll see you again very soon, and in the meantime, Isha and Dhruv, among the tracks you requested for, the one that I'm playing for you is the Shakira number, and I'll take your leave. I'll see you again very soon. Santosh will be joining the airwaves with you. He will be with you from 105 onwards. So see you and bye-bye.
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1: Join together in the Janajatiya Garima Utsav, celebration of pride, aspiration, and the journey towards Viksit Bharat. Inspired by the vision of Honorable Prime Minister Shri Narendra Modi, tribal communities move forward with hope, dignity, and determination. Celebrating Janajatiya Garima Utsav 2026, 10th May to 9th June, showcasing progress across every generation towards a stronger, inclusive, and empowered Viksit Bharat.
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3: 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The popular belief is that it is an endless stretch of sand where no rain falls and, therefore, no vegetation grows. It is dry, hot, waterless, and without shelter. But this is not entirely correct. For those who have studied it, the desert can be a beautiful place. It is the home of a variety of people, animals, and plants that have learned to live under very hot and dry conditions. True, the ground is not always hidden by a cover of grass, plants, and trees, as it is in other climates. But whenever it rains, which is rare, desert flowers bloom, and the sight can be as rewarding as that of any tropical garden. A desert is not always a flat, unchanging wasteland of dry sand. It may have mountains and hills. It may have an oasis, big or small. An oasis is like a green island in the middle of a desert where a spring or a well gives plants and trees a better chance to grow. A desert may be hot like the Thar or cold like Ladakh, but generally speaking, if a place has little or no water and vegetation, people usually call it a desert. Some deserts are almost totally without water. In such places, strong winds blow, raising heaps of sand and depositing them as mounds. These are called sand dunes that shift and move endlessly across the desert. Few plants can survive on such dry, shifting sands. All living things need water in order to survive. Camels can do without water for days together. The reason is they sweat very little. We sweat because we must keep our body temperature constant. We sweat when it gets hot, and this cools the body. Camels can stand high body temperature. They don't need to sweat and can, therefore, retain the water they drink for long periods of time. The smaller desert animals do not drink water. They burrow underground during the hot day and come out at night to eat. Some of them eat other animals and get the water they need from the moisture in the meat. Others eat plants and seeds and get the water they need from plant juices. Desert plants also adapt themselves to the life they lead. Cactus plants store water in their thick stems. Their roots lie close to the surface of the ground and quickly absorb the moisture from the light rains that occasionally fall. The major feature of all deserts is, of course, dryness and variations of temperature. In humid climates, the moisture in the air acts like a blanket and protects the earth's surface from the hot rays of the sun. The absence of this blanket in desert lands causes the desert to heat up rapidly during the day and to cool off rapidly at night. Deserts are an important part of nature's great plan. They are there like the dense forests and the deep oceans. Just because they are hot and dry, one should not look upon them as useless parts of the earth.
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I'm Lipika Das, and over the next hour, I'll be playing your requests, your favorites, your dedications. And as we wait to hear from you, let's get started with a song, one of the most requested summer themed songs worldwide. Even though it's more about youthful memories than the season itself. Here's the track.

All right there. And the first request this evening is from Katie, our very dear and a very regular listener friend from Delhi. Katie writes, "Dear Lipika, congratulations for the superb 90th anniversary special programs with Niharika." Thank you very much, Katie. And he also adds, "The radio, please play Scarborough Fair by Simon and Garfunkel." Thank you. Yeah, of course I can. And here's the track for Katie and all of you, Scarborough Fair, to kickstart this session of You Ask For It.

Simon and Garfunkel in the song Scarborough Fair for Katie in Delhi. The next request to try going out for Shoman Ghosh in Panchkula, who writes, "Hello, Lipika, please play Summer Wine on this sweltering summer day." Of course, I'm going to play you the song by Demi Rochelle. Here it goes.

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You asked for it. And listeners, as we enjoy this beautiful summer evening with your favourite music, I've got some exciting news. Football fans, get ready. FIFA World Cup 2026 is just around the corner, guys. 11th of June, just two sleeps away. And this will be the first FIFA World Cup to be hosted jointly by three nations, Mexico, Canada and the United States. It's a historic first for the tournament, with 48 teams competing across North America in what promises to be the biggest FIFA World Cup ever staged. I'm going to share the details of the opening ceremonies. FIFA 2026 will feature three unique opening ceremonies, one in each host nation. Opening extravaganza in Mexico, as per India time, will be 11 p.m. on 11th of June, 90 minutes before the opening match. Location, Estadio Azteca, Mexico, and performers will be Shakira, Burna Boy, Manny Alejandro Fernandez, and Belinda. The opening ceremony in Canada will be held at BMO Field, Toronto. Timing, IST, India Standard Time, would be 11 p.m. on June 12th. And the performers will be Alanis Morissette, Michael Bublé, Alessia Cara, and Bangladesh's pride, DJ Sanjoy. In the United States of America, the opening ceremony will be held at SoFi Stadium, Los Angeles, India time, 5 a.m., June 13th. Performers will be Katy Perry and Future. So that's the schedule for the spectacular opening ceremonies in three different host nations. Akashvani Delhi will bring you regular updates at 7:30 p.m., on FIFA 2026, starting this evening. Back to your request now. The next track coming up is DJ Sammy, Boys of Summer, going out for Viren in Delhi.

Voice of Summer was for Viren in New Delhi, and one of our listeners from Erode is tuned in after a long time. Balu writes, "How are you, Lipika?" Well, I would say, "How are you, Balu? Where were you all these days?" And Balu wants me to play a song, a Grammy Award winning song by Harry Styles. It's called Watermelon Sugar. Yes, I-

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2: Hello, I'm Conor O'Grady at the BBC Sports Centre with the latest World Cup news. Omar Artan, who was set to be the first Somali to referee at the World Cup finals, has been dropped from the list of officials after he was denied entry to the United States. Artan was barred from entering the country at Miami International Airport. He's currently in Turkey. Well, no reason for Artan's repatriation has been issued by US immigration authorities, but Somalia is one of several countries on a travel ban list introduced by President Donald Trump's administration. The Arsenal defender Hurrien Timber has been ruled out of the Netherlands' World Cup campaign with a groin injury. Timber had been out since the middle of March with the groin problem, but featured in the second half of the Champions League final in Budapest on the 30th of May. Meanwhile, Scotland are settling into their World Cup base in Charlotte in North Carolina as they prepare to start their campaign against Haiti at the weekend. They last played at the tournament back in 1998. Scotland midfielder John McGinn says that it is great, a new generation of children we'll get to see them take part.
3: Puts a smile on my face to see the excitement of children again. It's amazing that they've got people to look up to from their own country and the world's biggest stage again, and that's to be celebrated. A generation's missed out, but thankfully this generation of children will see us.
2: And France won their final warm-up match ahead of the World Cup. The Bayern Munich winger Michael Olise scored his first international hat-trick as they beat Northern Ireland 3-1 in a friendly in Lille. They begin their campaign in Group I against Senegal on the 16th of June in New Jersey, and then have matches against Iraq and Norway. For more World Cup news from the BBC, go to bbc.com/football.
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0: That was an update on FIFA World Cup 2026. Dear listeners, Akashvani Delhi will bring you FIFA World Cup updates every evening at 7:30 p.m.

Die, die, meaning let's go. That was Shakira's World Cup anthem, which she's going to perform live with Burna Boy on the opening ceremony in Mexico. The next message is from Dev Bhattacharji, who writes, "Hi, Lipika, it's raining with strong winds here in Gurgaon. I request for the song, Have You Ever Seen the Rain?" Well, Mr. Bhattacharji, it's raining in Gurgaon, which means it must be raining somewhere in Delhi as well. Not in the studio, of course. Thank you for giving such wonderful news. And of course, I'm going to play you the song, Have You Ever Seen the Rain? By Smokey. Enjoy.

We have a message from Shashin Loring, Mayana Sam, who writes, "Hi, Lipika. I hope you are doing good anyway, if possible. Play a song by Shakira featuring Burna Boy called Tie Dye, dedicated to all the football fans. One Shashin Lo, I already played the song, and thank you for this beautiful dedication." The next requested track is also on Rain, and this is a request from S. Kamraj in Manipur for the song November Rain by Guns N' Roses.

From rock, we now switch to a little bit of reggae there. Bob Marley's Buffalo Soldier going out for Mr. Sunil Nautani, who writes, I'm from Gujarat, Vadodara, but living in Ivory Coast in West Africa. Thank you very much, Mr. Sunil Nautani, for tuning into our program all the way from West Africa. Here's a requested track.

To Sir with Love by Lulu went out from Mr. Ravi Prasad in Hyderabad and also for Ms. Sudha Parthasarthi in Delhi. The next and the last request this evening, it's also a dedication, is from Jadhav in Chandigarh, who writes, good evening, enjoying your show. If possible, please play any song of Ricky Martin, specially related to one of the FIFA World Cup songs, and dedicating it to all football lovers. Thank you very much, Jadhav. I'm going to go with the Cup of Life, Ricky Martin's FIFA World Cup track for 1998. And also I'm dedicating this song to Mr. Sunny Ahuja in Delhi, Colonel Gupta and Colonel Ankur in Chandigarh, Colonel Shiva in Secunderabad, Himanshu Rana in Meerut, Praveen Chauhan in Khargone, Roland in Delhi, Sriram and all others tuned into this program. Thank you all for your wonderful messages, appreciating our hard work on Akashvani's 90th anniversary, which was yesterday. Guys, I'm Lipika. I have to sign off for now, but I'll be back at 10:05 p.m. tonight. Do join me then and enjoy the rest of the evening. Bye-bye.

Welcome back to Yellowstars. This is Akashvani from Rainbow 102.6 MHz. I'm Lipika Das with tonight's session of Music Mix, a program where super hit tracks from different genres come together and brighten your listening experience. 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

Billy Cyrus's debut single, an international crossover hit. That was a track called Achy Breaky Heart in the program Music Mix. Let's now listen to Major Lazer with Justin Bieber.

Well, looks like some of our listeners have already marked their attendance tonight. Srinath from Bengal, she's the first one, and she writes, apology for not able to mark my attendance at the 7 o'clock show. It's okay, Sri. And Dave from Delhi is also tuned into the program. So is Mr. Rajkumar in Trichy, Tamil Nadu. And Sumit writes from Noida, Hi Lipika, please dedicate a song to my wife, Jasmine. She's not in her high spirits today. Please make her day by playing Always On My Mind by Pet Shop Boys here. Jasmine, cheer up. You have a loving husband and he has a dedication for you. Here it goes.

The next song that I've lined up is by Dr. Hook. It's a disco pop song from 1977, and this track is going out for Mr. Rajkumar in Tamil Nadu.

This is one of my favorite songs by Bryan Adams, writes Vishwas Sohal from Panchkula. The next track is also a rock number. I wrote your name upon my heart by Sting, and this one is going out for a regular listener friend, Dave in Delhi, who is dedicating it to Aditi.

Earlier this evening, we received a message from a very regular listener friend, Sudha, who wrote, "Hi, Lipika, wonderful birthday additions yesterday, starting with you and Niharika, and continued and concluded by Pooja Anand. What a perfect combo. We listeners are blessed too with the great music, thanks to you and your team. Thanks for playing Ramaya. I listen to the number at home as well, but when it's shared with so many more, the magic just intensifies." Thank you so much, Sudha, and thanks for tuning into all our programs yesterday, which was our 90th anniversary. Akashvani just turned 90, listeners. So I'm going to play the favorite song of Sudha's once more to all of you who could not tune in yesterday, Ramaya.

0: 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Let go.
1: A Latino number for all those who are in a party mood tonight. Next, we have a special request for a very tiny, as he writes, classical composition going out for Mr. Ravi Prasad in Hyderabad. This is a composition by the Budapest Symphony Orchestra.

Dear listeners, thank you very much for joining me tonight. I'm Lipika Das, and I'll take your leave with a song by Madonna called I'll Remember. And this one is a dedication from our listener friend Katie to all of you tuned into this program. Thank you once again. Have a good night and take care.